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It's Wayne D. Monday morning, 8:35 in the morning rush. Jonathan and Kelly revealed their favorite thing of the past 24 hours. They want to know what yours is, too. 97.5 WCOS.

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1: It's Cody Johnson. What's up, Wayne D. Tate? 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Would love for you to click follow. Here's new artist Alexandra K. Obviously got a brand new song on her hands. 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

0: The home of the Morning Rush, 97.5 WCOS. And we appreciate y'all hanging. Our girl Darla, big winner, late last week? Big money.
1: Wow, that's awesome.
0: Yes.
1: Glad I picked up my phone, yeah. That's for sure.
0: Well, we call the winners back. If you enter our contest, you get the keyword answered on our website. It's America 250. We call the winners back, so stay close. You hear these keywords, next pile of money could be yours. Why?

0: South Carolina's number one for country, 97.5 WCOS. And Instagram, Wayne D and Tay. Tay, when's the last time you were pulled over?
1: Oh, it's been a while.
0: Not for me. I was road tripping.
1: Oh, yeah.
0: From Minnesota, Iowa to get back to Nashville.
1: I'm going to say probably like 2 years ago.
0: Well, this 85-year-old man was pulled over. And if you had to guess, just guess why.
1: Speeding.
0: Kind of.
1: Okay.
0: It's going to floor you. Why this 85-year-old man is in cuffs. Story's coming up next hour.

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It's Wayne D. Got Jonathan and Kelly back with What You Talking About at 6:30. 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
1: Hanging with all the big names in Nashville. That's our goal, by the way, Mondays, is give you exclusive hangs with some of your favorite artists. Keith Urban got a new album out now. It is a yacht rock album, bunch of covers on there. But I'd imagine you have heard your song covered, right? Do you have somebody who's covered your song and you're like, hey, man, they did it almost better than I did?
2: Man, I'll tell you, when I was brought into the Nashville Songwriters Hall of Fame and they said you can pick an artist to do, you know, your song, one of your songs, I immediately wanted to choose Chief Eric Church, right? Because I've known Eric forever. And I always love what he does to a song because he's never going to do it the way you expect. And he took on Who Wouldn't Want to Be Me? Spellbinding, literally spellbinding what he did with that song. I was sitting at a table with my writer, Monty Powell, and Monty and I, you know, wrote that song a long time ago. And we're sitting there watching Eric Church just do this unbelievable version of the song. And Monty leaned over and he goes, can you believe we wrote that song? And I said, we didn't write that one. The three of us wrote that one. Trust me. He's amazing. My favorite artist, man.
1: Oh, for sure. Hang with Keith Urban. More with him in a bit here.
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0: 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There's Kane Brown healing nicely after getting drilled in the head by a golf ball. That'll happen. Here's Blake Shelton, called Let Him In Anyway.
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0: 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Keith Urban is our special guest. Got that Yacht Rock album now streaming on the free download of our iHeartRadio app. Is this going to influence how music goes for you moving forward, or is it just kind of like a one-off?
1: I don't know, and I don't know if I do think ahead very much. Certainly not. Not now. I mean, I'm just pretty present, and

0: receptive and open to whatever comes next. You know, this record, like I said, this record was definitely not thinking ahead. This was just having fun in the studio, making music, and it took on a life of its own, even to the point where the only original song on the record, We Go Back, was written 6 years ago. I wrote it with Breelan, Sam Samsa, Sean Small. And this song sat around for 6 years waiting to find a home because the song didn't make any sense on any of my records. And lo and behold, I go and make a yacht rock record and I've got an original song that works. And we get Michael McDonald singing it as well. Crazy.
1: That's awesome. Keith Urban, our special guest. You can shoot questions in, call or text 1-877-367-4432. You are
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1: And he's 85 years old, and now in West Palm Beach, he's behind bars. Why?
2: Why?
1: For going 112 miles an hour in a 35 mile an hour zone.
2: He's 85?
1: 85.
2: Didn't fall asleep at the wheel?
1: No. He was drag racing a 27-year-old guy in the Camaro.
2: Okay.
1: So Papaw was trying to let him know what's up.
2: Yeah.
1: And it did not work out in his favor.

0: South Carolina's number one for country and home of the Morning Rush. It's 97.5 WCOS. It's time for positivity. If you need a smile, it's just a little while until Tay tells you in the fields.
1: Wow, I really like that one.
0: That was dog crap.
1: Yeah.
0: Tay, what's coming up?
1: So this wedding had to move to a hospital, but it was for a really sweet reason.
0: She was going to kill him.
1: No.
0: No, okay.
1: Jeez.
0: Oh, sorry. That's a couple of years down the line. That story's coming up in just a few.

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Wayne D. Got Jonathan and Kelly back in the morning with What You Talk About at 6:30. 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
2: 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Now, it was similar to the one he had sold decades earlier to support his growing family. Well, his son Shane located the vehicle, traded his own restored Mustang to get it. He made some repairs and revealed it to his dad during a Father's Day car show. How cool is that? So the car honors memories from Daniel's military service. Even, I mean, when he met his wife, they had their first date in that car. And then the couple's recent 56th wedding anniversary now. How cool is that? That's your In the Feels.
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2: 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Boston is a song I wrote when I was waiting on a guy who was picking me up. I couldn't stop thinking about him, and this is what I was feeling while I was waiting for him. Here's my song, Boston. On a train.

0: 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And that was my song, Boston.
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2: 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So hopefully you dig it, all right? It's Wayne D, Tay Hamilton, Zach Topp on the way, Ella Langley and Morgan Wallen playing first.

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1: The album is something different than you've ever done before, right? It's Yacht Rocky. It's just different. Did this satisfy you career-wise or maybe fill a cup that you didn't know need to be filled?
2: I think it came with all kinds of benefits that I didn't expect. You know, it was the record I was supposed to make at the time I was supposed to make it. It was such a joy making it. And to be in the studio experiencing session musicians grinning from ear to ear from the very beginning to the very end is not something you see all the time in Nashville, right? Just because the songs are so well written, the arrangements are amazing, deep, deep familiarity. I mean, everybody in that band knew these songs. I mean, we all knew these songs. So we're just having fun. We were like a cover band in the studio. It was a blast.
1: That's so cool. Keith Urban, special guest. Got

0: Or with Keith if you hit our Instagram at Wayne D and Tay.
1: Hey, it's Jonathan Rush.
2: Kelly Nash.
1: Who wants to go? Wear your concert t-shirt, Thomas Rhett.
2: Yeah, he'll be at the Bon Secours Wellness Arena on Saturday night, July 11th. We're giving away a pair of tickets tomorrow morning at 6:30.
1: Man, the internet predictions and the like about Taylor Swift and Madison Square Garden and Travis Kelce flying all over the place.
2: Are they really getting married there? Are they really getting married, period?
1: Oh, that's good. What is your... Are they actually going to go through with the wedding? And will the marriage last? And will the wedding be held at Madison Square Garden? We'll get your input on this. The internet's full of opinions. We'll be full tomorrow on The Morning Rush.
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2: 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But yeah. M&M's, they're celebrating their 85th birthday, and it's rolling out a new version of its candy made without artificial dyes, which we love that. But that means two colors are going to be excluded. They're

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It's Wayne D. Monday morning, 8:35 in the morning rush. Jonathan and Kelly revealed their favorite thing of the past 24 hours. They want to know what yours is, too. 97.5 WCOS.

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0: 97.5 WCOS. And I'm going to tell you right now, my weekend was awesome. Why? Because last week, I discovered something that has changed my appetite. Because I've always kind of liked cheesesteaks, right? And that's what I ended up having over the weekend. But not just any cheesesteak. The cheesesteak is now available at Arby's. I saw it on TV. I'm like, that looks awesome. I got to try for myself. And let me tell you, absolutely delicious. It looks amazing in ads, and it tastes even better when it's in your hand, man. Arby's got that 100% Angus steak, the Cooper cheese. It's the perfect combo of meat and cheese on a toasted sub roll. All right. Now, I could have talked about anything right now, and I picked a sandwich. That's how much I love this thing, man. Burgers are boring. Get your brand new favorite to go today. Arby's really does have the meats. And now the cheesesteak. Swing on in. Try it out.
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1: And Morgan Wallen there. My name is Wayne D. She is Tay Hamilton. Thanks so much for hanging with us on your Monday night. Love this new song from Graylin James. The song is called Water at a Wedding. Check it out.

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It's Wayne D. Got Jonathan and Kelly back with What You Talking About at 6:30. 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

0: 97.5 WCOS, South Carolina's number one for country. Hanging with all the big names in Nashville. That's our goal, by the way, Mondays, is give you exclusive hangs with some of your favorite artists. Keith Urban got a new album out now. It is a yacht rock album, bunch of covers on there. But I'd imagine you have heard your song covered, right? Do you have somebody who's covered your song and you're like, hey, man, they did it almost better than I did?
1: Man, I'll tell you, when I was brought into the Nashville Songwriters Hall of Fame and they said you can pick an artist to do, you know, your song, one of your songs, I immediately wanted to choose Chief, Eric Church, right? Because I've known Eric forever. And I always love what he does to a song because he's never going to do it the way you expect. And he took on Who Wouldn't Want to Be Me? Spellbinding, literally spellbinding what he did with that song. I was sitting at a table with my writer, Monty Powell, and Monty and I, you know, wrote that song a long time ago. And we're sitting there watching Eric Church just do this unbelievable version of the song. And Monty leaned over and he goes, can you believe we wrote that song? And I said, we didn't write that one. The three of us wrote that one. Trust me. He's amazing. My favorite artist, man.
0: Oh, for sure. Hang with Keith Urban. More with him in a bit here. You were
2: my teacher. Hey, it's Jonathan Rush.
3: Kelly Nash.
2: Who wants to go? Wear your concert t-shirt, Thomas Rhett.
3: Yeah, he'll be at the Bon Secours Wellness Arena on Saturday night, July 11th. We're giving away a pair of tickets tomorrow morning at 6:30.
2: Man, the internet predictions and the like about Taylor Swift and Madison Square Garden and Travis Kelce flying all over the place.
3: Are they really getting married there? Are they really getting married, period?
2: 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What is your... Are they actually going to go through with the wedding? And will the marriage last? And will the wedding be held at Madison Square Garden? We'll get your input on this. The internet's full of opinions. We'll be full tomorrow on The Morning Rush.
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1: All right, we appreciate y'all hanging out. We have a big guest. I almost gave it away. I want Tay to do the honors here. A big guest joining us. It's Monday, and it's just what we do. 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

0: 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Love the fact that you picked us to hang with. 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The biggest stories with your favorite artists coming up here. 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
3: All right, so first we start things out with Kenny Chesney. And a while back, he had to cancel two of his Sphere shows slated for July 3rd and 4th. No reason was given at the time, but some fans have their theories, right? So when Kenny Chesney canceled, he did say he did so with an eye toward people wanting to spend the 4th of July with family and friends. But now, since Kenny Chesney has long ties with Taylor Swift, a lot of people are starting to speculate that maybe he took those days off because he's attending Taylor's wedding, which is rumored to be on July 4th weekend. So I guess we'll know for sure next week, right? All right, next, Keith Urban is reportedly looking to patch things up with ex-wife Nicole Kidman, not necessarily in a romantic way, but rather as a part of their father and mother dynamic. According to sources, Keith has been trying to make things cordial between him and Nicole, though the actor has reportedly been keeping him at arm's length. That distance has had an effect on his relationship with the couple's two kids, Sunday Rose and Faith. It's reported, though, that Keith is hoping to repair his bond with his two daughters, and he believes that easing tensions with his former wife could have a positive ripple effect in a wider family situation. And last, it was the biggest deal of the weekend, Alan Jackson's final concert. Man, it was it star-studded. Luke Combs, Miranda Lambert, Carrie Underwood, Eric Church, Luke Bryan, Lainey Wilson, Cody Johnson, and so many more. I'm not even going to go on. They all took the stage to perform Alan Jackson songs to pay tribute. Then fans were asked to take shelter as a thunderstorm approached, but then nearly after 40 minutes of delay, a pre-recorded video tribute from Taylor Swift took the stage and then began the show. You could tell just how appreciative he was of everyone being there. He kept thanking everybody, taking us through his career. And for a man whose health issues have led to his retirement from touring, his 24-song set covered a lot of ground. Even George Strait came out to join him for a drink and two songs. NBC was on hand to film the event for an upcoming special to be broadcasted later this year. And that's your iHeart Country Roundup with Tay.
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5: Happy Tuesday, everybody. Welcome to show number 1635. It's After Midnight. It's me. I'm your host, Granger Smith. So glad to be with you again. I've got some good news headed your way. Hang tight. I'll read it for you. I've got some Nashville news with Ann Hudson coming in here with stories about your favorite stars out there in Nashville. And I got a whole bunch of good country music to play for you. I'm glad you're with me. Keep it right here. We are After Midnight.

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Hey, as your Tuesday gets rolling, I thought I could kick things off with some good news, hopefully put a smile on your face. Hang on for two songs and I'll share this story with you.

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1: 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We're a late night family. And Granger Smith is the voice that keeps the night going strong. Thanks for riding with us here on After Midnight with Granger Smith.

0: Last week, New Hampshire teen Brady Procon intervened to stop a runaway boat after his operator was knocked overboard. Using a neighbor's jet ski, Brady managed to leap into the out-of-control boat, bringing it to a stop, preventing any injuries. Video footage of this courageous act has gained now widespread attention and shows the teen's quick thinking and bravery. Thank the Lord. That's good news.
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South Carolina's number one for new country, 97.5 WCOS. So I got a topic I want to discuss next hour. I want to hear from you on this. What was your favorite game to play outside as a kid? Call me. We'll talk about this. 866-607-8383.

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1: Hey, Granger. I've been listening to you for a couple of years now. Just now been calling in. My name's Funky. I'm an Uber driver. I love listening to what you put out there. You're doing a great job for this great nation. Keep up the good work, and I'll be listening to you down the road.
0: Funky, stay safe out there, brother. Thanks for the call.
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0: 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Ann Hudson coming in with the latest Nashville updates. And what do you have for us today?
1: Oh my gosh, Granger, in case you missed it, Kane Brown was rushed to the hospital. I got that story coming up in your Nashville news next.

0: Nashville's Music Row. It's Ann Hudson.
1: How crazy and scary is this? Kane Brown got rushed to the hospital after he was golfing and got hit in the ear with a golf ball.
2: Well, 23 stitches later and a slight concussion. Now we at Chick-fil-A.
1: Gosh, that's scary. Have you ever heard of The Killers? It's a rock and roll band. The lead singer, his name is Brandon Flowers. Well, guess what? He's releasing a country album called Thrasher. And, well, the first single is out now. It's called

0: It's interesting. Look, I'm always interested to hear how a rock and roller is going to take on country. So there you have it. The whole album comes out on August 21st.
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7: Welcome to Tuesday. It's After Midnight, everybody. I'm your host, Granger Smith. So glad to be with you. Whatever the reason you're up early or up late, I'm so glad you're here with me. Hey, what was your favorite game to play outside as a kid? You got a story behind that? Let me know. 866-607-8383. We'll talk about that. Then we got Earl Dibbles Jr., the country boy, coming here to the studio with a dumb criminal story. Hour number two, it's After Midnight.

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Okay, what was your favorite game to play outside as a kid? 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
1: Okay, we're asking this question, topic of the hour. What was your favorite game to play outside as a kid? I told you yesterday, Commando. I remember this game we used to play called Commando. It was basically a glorified capture the flag. The

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1: 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Thank you.
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You know, there's something about dumb criminals and their allergy to clothing, I guess. This one involves someone on an e-bike when this crime went down. Earl is going to be here to share this dumb criminal story next.

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1: Listen, I get it. Not everyone sleeps at night. Some of us think, some of us drive, some of us pray. Granger's with you through it all. Thanks for being a part of the After Midnight family.

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1: I'm Earl Dibbles Jr. I'm a country boy. I'm an honest boy, too, and crime don't pay. I got a story to prove it. A woman down there in Sydney, Australia, is now she's been arrested wearing skimpy leather lingerie after being charged with a DUI following a crash with an e-bike. The man on the bike was rushed over to the hospital in serious condition. Though the details of the incident yet to be reported, the man was found unconscious and sustained injuries inconsistent with being run over by a car. The lady driver done failed her roadside breathalyzer test in her tiny little leather bra and was ultimately charged with drunk driving. And not even wearing enough clothes, neither. Shoot, she's dumb.
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7: Hey, thanks for starting your Tuesday here with me on After Midnight. Y'all, what's up? I'm Granger Smith, your host. I have some things that went down on this day in history I want to talk about coming up, plus some Nashville news with Ann Hudson. She's going to talk about her favorite stars out there in Nashville and what they're up to. All of this here early on a Tuesday. I'm glad you're with me. Keep that station here.

97.5 WCOS. Somewhere along the line, we decided that one of our favorite superheroes was going to come from an eight-legged arachnid. And he appeared on this day for the very first time. You probably know who I'm talking about, but do you know what year? Hang on, I'll tell you, plus other things that went down on this day in history coming up in two songs.

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South Carolina's number one for new country, 97.5 WCOS. 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

0: 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Next up, Ann Hudson joining us to dish out some Nashville news. Ann, what's on deck?
1: Well, Granger, remember we were talking about Bailey Zimmerman and how he's got like an arrest warrant out? He has made a statement. I'll tell you what he said coming up in your Nashville news next.

0: Here's what's new in Nashville. Here's Ann Hudson.
1: So we told you earlier that Bailey Zimmerman has an arrest warrant. He is possibly going to get charged with some felonies after causing $16,000 worth of damages to a hotel room. Well, he has released a statement saying that he takes full accountability for everything that happened and that he's sorry to everyone who feels hurt or disrespected. He said he is taking this legal matter seriously and that he's committed to doing the work necessary to learn and grow. Have you ever heard of The Killers? It's a rock and roll band. The lead singer, his name is Brandon Flowers. Well, guess what? He's releasing a country album called Thrasher. And well, the first single is out now. It's called Plans. It's interesting. Look, I'm always interested to hear how a rock and roller is going to take on country. So there you have it. The whole album comes out on August 21st.
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8: Third shifters, you keep this world moving while a whole lot of folks are out there still sleeping, and that means everything to me. Appreciate you. I'm Granger Smith here, your host of After Midnight, asking this question. What was your favorite vacation in the summer growing up? You got one of those? You got a good story about being a kid taking a summer vacation? Let me know. 866-607-8383. Also, Earl Dibbles Jr., the country boy, has got a dumb criminal story to tell us. Whole bunch of good country music on the way, too. Hour number four starts right now.

South Carolina's number one for new country, 97.5 WCOS. Okay, what was your favorite summer vacation growing up? You got a good story for me? Let me know. 866-607-8383. We'll talk in two songs.

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1: Whether you're on the road, on the job, or you just can't sleep, Granger Smith is right here with you. Thanks for being a part of the After Midnight family.

0: Thanks so much for staying up with us. 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
1: Asking this question, what was your favorite vacation growing up as a kid? I remember for us in Texas, we used to always go down there to South Padre Island, down on the southern tip of Texas, make a road trip. Sometimes we'd go out there to Colorado, New Mexico. That's not a far drive either from Texas. What was your favorite vacation road trip, maybe even, growing up as a kid? 866-607-8383.
2: Hey, Granger. Love your show. Just calling in. Family vacation that we would always do growing up is mom, dad, and us kids. We'd always go up camping for a week up north. We live in Michigan. Go up north, camping for a week, go fishing, bonfires, all that stuff, swimming on the beach. Just a good time up there. Everybody be off school in the summer or take a week off work when we're growing up. Just a good time.
1: Man, I love northern Michigan. Yeah, I've got an aunt and an uncle that live out there towards Petoskey, way up there. And man, as a Texan growing up, we don't get to experience things like that until I went to visit my aunt and uncle. And it's just glorious. 866-607-8383.
3: 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Just call and leave a message at 866-607-8383. Come be a part of After Midnight with Granger Smith. 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
1: Good morning. I am listening from Belton, Texas, and driving into CT. Have a good one, Granger. Thanks for doing what you do. We appreciate you.
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What's a dumb criminal's favorite fruit? Well, according to this story, it's oranges. Earl's going to share what happened here next.

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1: I'm Herb Nibbles Jr. I'm a country boy. I'm an honest boy, too, and crime don't pay. I got a story to prove it. Two men have been arrested on the Big Island of Hawaii after stealing over 75 pounds of oranges from a nearby farm. The two dumb criminals have been charged with theft and are prepping for preliminary hearings. Both men have been tried with theft in the second degree, which carries with a penalty of either 5 years in prison or 4 years probation and up to 12 months in jail, as well as criminal trespassing in the second degree. All over some oranges. What? Man, that's just dumb.
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7: Tuesday, early risers. What's up? Welcome to After Midnight with me, Granger Smith. I'm your host. I've got some good news I want to read for y'all coming up. Put a smile on your face, hopefully. Plus some Nashville news with Ann Hudson. She's coming in to talk about your favorite stars out there in Nashville and catch you up with their news. Hang tight for all of this early on a Tuesday. We are After Midnight.

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Hey, as your Tuesday gets rolling, I thought I could kick things off with some good news, hopefully put a smile on your face. Hang on for two songs and I'll share this story with you.

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I brought this up last hour. What was your favorite summer vacation as a kid growing up? 866-607-8383.

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1: 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Ann Hudson coming in with the latest Nashville updates. And what do you have for us today?
2: Oh my gosh, Granger, in case you missed it, Kane Brown was rushed to the hospital. I got that story coming up in your Nashville news next.

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1: Late Night Country just hits different. And Granger is bringing the soundtrack to your overnight. 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

0: 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It's Ann Hudson.
1: How crazy and scary is this? Kane Brown got rushed to the hospital after he was golfing and got hit in the ear with a golf ball.
2: Well, 23 stitches later and a slight concussion. Now we at Chick-fil-A.
1: Gosh, that's scary. Have you ever heard of The Killers? It's a rock and roll band. The lead singer, his name is Brandon Flowers. Well, guess what? He's releasing a country album called Thrasher. And, well, the first single is out now. It's called

0: It's interesting. Look, I'm always interested to hear how a rock and roller is going to take on country. So there you have it. The whole album comes out on August 21st.
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97.5 WCOS. Hey, thanks for sharing your Tuesday here with me on After Midnight, y'all. Before you take off and get that old day started, let me remind you, God is great and He is worthy of our praise. I'm Granger Smith, coming to y'all from the Yee Yee Farm in Central Texas. If you're just not getting your day started and you want to hang out some more, join me for Mornings with Granger over there on Yee Yee Radio. The link to Yee Yee Radio is in the bio of our Instagram at After Midnight Granger Smith. Thanks for hanging out.

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0: 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Thanks for being here. Oh, you're only here for the Parmalee tickets? But that's okay. Look, I don't mind it. That's why we give them away, right? That'll be happening here about 6:30. You're early, but that's okay. Good. We'll check in with Tyler Ryan to see what's happening with our forecast coming up. And I believe Tumbleweed's already down at the traffic center. He's down there grunting in the workout center. We'll hear from him as well.
1: All right. If you're a little child who's up early for some reason, you're listening to the radio right now, maybe don't listen to this part. Because we want to hear from parents who have lied to their children, but did it for their child's own good.
2: Exactly. If you're a child listening right now, your mom and dad would never lie to you. But some other children have parents that have told them things that weren't true.
1: Well, and I'm just afraid that maybe some of these untruths may have...
2: Zip it. Just zip saying. It, Kelly. Let me go to this line. Morning Rush, hi.
3: So my son, bless his heart, had chicken pox. And I told him, I said, if he scratched, chickens will pop out. And the boy never scratched once. I know he was in agony. I know he was.
1: Those are chickens trying to break free. Don't scratch.
3: Don't scratch the chickens. Poor baby. But he did not. He did not scratch one time. I was like, I'm going to hell for this.
1: It was for his own good. If you told him it's going to scar later, he doesn't care about scarring later.
2: Right, but you don't want chickens popping out.
3: Not one. He's a pretty boy now.
1: You saved him, Mom.
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97.5 WCOS, South Carolina's number one for country. Good morning. Man, if I could choose any wedding reception to be a fly on the wall, this is the one I want to be at. Graylin James singing Water at the Wedding on the Morning Run.

0: 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No, I didn't lie to you or to your kids. We're going to give you Parmalee tickets in 1 hour.
1: Jonathan, we were talking to some parents who have lied to their children for their children's own good, right? Mm-hmm. And one of my favorite lies was a guy who told his kids when they were small and they would see animals in the road, he would say, well, that the road is, that's where they lie to rest because it's warmer there. Especially in the wintertime. You'll see him laying there to rest up.
0: Yeah, that little dog, he's just warming up. Mm-hmm. That's all.
1: Yeah, he'll be fine. Don't worry about him. He's good. So what kind of lies have you told your children?
0: That's a good one. I wish I'd have known that when I told my kids that when they were younger. What did you tell your kids? Morning Rush, hello.
2: My wife's mother tells my children and now my grandchildren that if you swallow your bubble gum, your butt will stick together and you'll get fat.
1: So every fat person is a victim of that. They swallowed their gum as a child.
0: That's great. Morning Rush, hello.
3: My dad used to tell me that vanilla wafers would put hair on your butt, so I stopped eating them just as soon as he told me because I used to eat them so much.
1: Did your dad have a hairy butt?
3: 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He's actually a very hairy man.
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0: 97.5 WCOS, South Carolina's number one for country. All my exes, Lauren, Elena, and Chase Matthew on the Morning Rush. And it is Chase Matthew, not Matthews. Matthew. But you knew that. I'm just reminding you. That's all. Not pointing out anything you said wrong. Apparently, I said something wrong yesterday. So we had the Morning Rush regular who found, she found a second cell phone in his bag, his work bag. And then when she asked him about it, he said it was grandma's new phone. She's not buying it. I'm not sure if I'm buying it, but I got to come up with a reason to sell it harder. I got to sell this real hard. I'm trying to help this guy. Morning Rush regulars are calling me out, I think. Yesterday we had an opportunity to talk, but I didn't get to talk to you. What are you saying?
1: I'm saying, say, honey, that's great. What's her number? I want to be the first one to call her and see what his response is.
0: Yeah. Well, it's a new phone. Wait, I forgot the number. I had it written down. It's in my car.
1: Honey, no. All you got to do is hit the settings and put about.
0: Uh-huh.
1: And it'll tell you what number it is. That
0: well, you forgot
1: work.
0: The password, too. I don't understand if I were in that situation. Now, granted, my face would have given it away. Sally could tell immediately I was lying.
1: Exactly.
0: I would have said something like, you know, isn't that the darndest thing? It's brand new. Somebody lost it. I just picked it up in the parking lot of the office.
1: No, I'm not buying that.
0: You're not buying that one either.
1: You could have turned it into lost and found.
0: So if that happened to me and you were Sally, I'd still get busted.
1: Yes, you would.
0: Okay. Thanks, darling.
1: All right. Have a good day.
0: All right,
1: okay,
0: bye.
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97.5 WCOS. Welcome to the last day of June. Who's ready for another hot one? Tyler Ryan's got all the details coming up on that. And we're going to give you a chance to win tickets coming up here at 6:30. Thomas Redd, who wants to go? All right, that's what you talk about. Get the answer on the Morning Rush blog right now. Girl,

0: 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I think it'll feel like your world is on fire. It's going to be hot again today.
1: We have a heat dome collision. We have two heat domes trapping the heat over us right now.
0: It feels like meters hot on both ends.
1: Oof, yeah, you don't want to keep that in your pocket.
0: Hey, this is Jonathan Rushers, Kelly Nash. Somebody's down the hallway. He's got the traffic coming up in a second. You will hear from the man who has his own heat stick, Tyler Ryan. Our city is a buzz. Could you feel all of the excitement around the possibility of Lexington County, the possibility of Lexington County hosting the revised Murdaugh trial, the redo, as it were?
1: No, I haven't kept as close an eye on this as possible, I guess, because I know he's already pled guilty to the financial crimes and has a minimum 40-year sentence already.
0: Right.
1: So he's already serving, in essence, a life sentence because he's 58, so he'll be 98 when he gets out. And yet, we're going to redo it, even though Becky Hill, I never spoke to Becky Hill, nor did anybody that I know spoke to Becky Hill, and we all thought he was guilty as sin.
0: Well, yeah, unfortunately, this is one of the, what do they call this, a process crime from Becky Hill that led to the redo of the trial. And I get it. Everybody on social media is outraged, and I certainly understand. They feel like somehow they keep saying he's getting another bite of the apple. No, I don't believe that's a correct description. He is going to get a fresh trial because of the internal workings of Colleton County, which is one reason why you got to move it to the venue. The change of venue because of not only the inconvenience of the fact that all the podcasters are coming in with no place to eat lunch, it had not been for the food trucks, but plainly Colleton County can't even hold a trial worth a damn. So we got to get it out of Colleton County so we can get a trial that sticks this time.
1: Well, I had heard it was going to be moved to Sumter, but that was the front runner, the Sumter County. But
0: Sumter and Saluda were very excited about the opportunities. But you're right; it hasn't been decided yet, according to the judge.
1: But the people who, like you said, are getting a second bite at the apple, and I believe are the ones who are pushing this, are the podcasters and A&E and TMZ and all those people. And also Poot. Dick Harpootlian gets a second bite of the apple. He's suing Becky Hill for $600,000 in legal fees.
0: You think the last time it was a circus? Yesterday in the court, everybody from interns at the University of South Carolina J School all the way to the Wall Street Journal.
1: Mm.
0: I mean, ABC, NBC, CBS, and the like, everybody needs a tent. Everybody's got to have a hotel room. The restaurants are going to be busted at the seams. So the counties are now... Is there a solicitation process where the counties can make their pitch to the court? Your Honor, we would be best suited to hold this trial here because of, and then they give you the number of hotel rooms available, number of restaurants available. Yeah,
1: TMZ gets a Marty shot. It's a good Marty shot from here.
0: That's right. The competition of the counties to try to rake in some extra tourism dollars. Woo! If we get this, if you find out where the change of venue is going to be now, guaranteed that county is going to have an increase in their hospitality tax.
1: Oh, absolutely.
0: Immediately.
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0: 97.5 WCOS. Here we go. We've been talking about the show coming up July 11th. Man, looks like next week at the Bond Secure Wellness Center in Greenville. Now, by the way, they're going to go through a major renovation of that facility, so you'll be there to close it down, as it were. Get your Thomas Red t-shirt out of the closet if you don't have one. There'll be plenty of opportunities to buy some there at the merch table. First, you got to get there. All right, we start off with what you're talking about. Give me the word.
1: Jeremiah is the word of the day.
0: Jeremiah.
1: Man, not a bullfrog.
0: I'm glad you give me the cheat sheet. These words get tougher every time we do this contest. How is that possible when it's the easiest contest known to man?
1: We make it easy because we put the answer on the Morning Rush blog. Go read it back to us.
0: Who wants to go see Thomas Rhett? Man, what a great show this is going to be.
1: Oh, my gosh. Saturday night, July 11th, up at the Bon Secure's Wellness Arena with all the fellow sophisticates.
0: The fellow sophisticates. We're convening again. Unconventional conventionist fellow sophisticates. And we're going to make sure you're in the mix. We're going to start with caller 9 right now at 978-9267. Caller 9, 978-WCOS.
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4: 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One, West Killian Road at Farrow. The other, Two Notch in North Grampian Hills. I'm Tumbleweed with Columbia's most dependable traffic.
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975 WCOS. He says she makes it easy. I say we make it easier than anybody. All right, we've already given you the answer. We're going to go to the phone in a second to give away some Thomas Rhett tickets. It's hard.

0: book moving on.
1: 97.5 WCOS. Got a bunch of Morning Rush irregular wannabes on the phone. Look, I'm very excited about the Morning Rush irregulars who are prideful enough to wear their T-shirt that says, I am a Morning Rush irregular. Now we're going to find out which of the wannabes are actually going to be going to the show to see Thomas Rhett. Who's feeling it? You ready to go? Let's do this.
2: Our word of the day, Jonathan, is Jeremiah. What does it mean?
1: Who's ready? They say they are.
2: All right.
1: Let me start here. All right, let's do this. Caller 9. Morning Rush. Hey, what's your name?
3: This is Jackson Gentry.
1: Jackson, what's up, brother? Good morning. Welcome to it. Last day of June.
3: Thank you, man.
1: Getting excited about the 4th of July. You got big summer plans. You're going to the beach. You're going to celebrate, shoot some fireworks. What you got going on?
3: We're
1: going to
3: camp out on the lake and do a little boating all day.
1: There you go. That'll be nice. Now, on July 11th, not as big a day here. It will be if you're a Thomas Rhett fan.
3: I love Thomas Rhett.
1: There you go. In Greenville. What is the definition of the word of the day, Jeremiah?
3: A long story to crying the sad state of society.
1: Ta-da!
3: Oh, man.
1: Congratulations. You guys are awesome.
3: Thank you.
1: Good for you. You have 4 tickets, not 2. 4 tickets for Thomas Rhett in Greenville.
3: That is awesome. That is fantastic.
1: You get to take 3 of your all-American, red-blooded, self-sufficient, tax-paying American citizen friends with you. And the celebration of July 4th continues July 11th in Greenville at the Bond Secure Wellness Center. Congratulations.
3: Thank you so much, y'all. I appreciate it.
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97.5 WCOS Unforgettable. It will be July 11th. It's going to be an unforgettable show. You want to win your tickets? You can do that again tomorrow morning at 6:30. Jackson just picked up his tickets a few minutes ago. Hey, thanks for being here. We got Tumbleweed coming up. Tyler Ryan checking traffic. And Kelly and I want to talk about this Taylor Swift wedding. Hang on.

0: 97.5 WCOS. Do we even have a date for the big day, or do I have to check the available schedule for Madison Square Garden?
1: No, I think it's July 2nd is the actual wedding day, allegedly. Now, Kenny Chesney has cleared his schedule. He's canceled two shows that he was supposed to be doing in Vegas. So that is leading even further rumors to the idea that it's going to happen at Madison Square Garden, and it's going to be a two-day festival. So the first day is for just family and friends. They say that's going to be about 150 to 200 people.
0: Yeah, well, there'll be a concert going on.
1: Next day, though, okay. If that comes to fruition, that's supposed to be about 5,000 invited guests, and there's going to be a concert.
0: Gotcha.
1: Now, again, this is all just speculative. Nobody knows. She could be having the wedding in, up in Rhode Island. She could be having it back in Kansas City where he lived.
0: She could.
1: Who knows what's going on? This could all be, like you say, a giant head fake.
0: It's a gigantic head fake. Think about it for a second. If you actually are going to have it at Madison Square Garden, in order for the pictures to come out right, which is why we're doing this, right, is for the presentation, you'd have to have bridesmaids wearing tennis shoes. You know how long the aisle is when you're walking across the floor at Madison Square Garden? When you get there, you're gonna have to have at least 17 bridesmaids and then 17 groomsmen. You got to fill up the stage.
1: Well, I'm sure there's plenty of people who'd be willing to fill in if she's not short on friends at this point.
0: And who's to say this, though, this entire thing isn't just a gigantic head fake? There's not going to be any wedding.
1: What
0: did I say that out loud? She's finally found love.
1: And if she has found love, but she has found love in the past. I can't even remember that guy's name from England. I can't remember. She's gone through so many fellas. But how long does this last? Is this one going to be for life?
0: All this speculation, all this conversation, the Swifties, they're filling up the internet. The internet is full, by the way, with conversation and comments. What's your conversation? What's your comment? 978-9267. What are you thinking?
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25: 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That's

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All right, we're going to get your comments on the Taylor Swift wedding. Is it even going to be? Is it going to happen? Is the marriage going to last? All kind of predictions filling up on the internet as now we get a projected date of only a year from now on July 2nd. Hang on.

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1: Hey guys, it's I Heart Country On the Verge artist Stella Lefty. Boston is a song I wrote when I was waiting on a guy who was picking me up. I couldn't stop thinking about him, and this is what I was feeling while I was waiting for him. Here's my song, Boston.
2: On a

0: Hey guys, it's I Heart Country on The Verge artist Stella Lefty. And that was my song, Boston.
1: 97.5 WCOS. Everybody's got a comment. Everybody wants to chime in. The internet is full of comments now. Taylor Swift's wedding, supposedly at Madison Square Garden.
2: Well, and I like the fact that you, when you're committed to something, Jonathan, you don't back out. You've been committed to your wife for all these years. You haven't backed off. You're also committed to the idea that Tim McGraw and Faith Hill's is a faux wedding. It's not real, and that they're just they're just kind of faking us all now for the past 25 years
1: when
2: or so.
1: When they finally separate, you're going to find out this marriage was over years ago, probably on the timeline that I said it would be. They've just been living together to keep up a nice front.
2: I wonder why Keith Urban didn't want to commit like that.
1: Hang on a second. What are you saying about the wedding or about the marriage? 978-9267. What is it?
3: I think it's going to be great. I think she's waited so long to get married. That she's gone through every A-list boyfriend imaginable. She dated that guy from England for like 7 years. So she's really in love with Travis, and I think it's going to be a great wedding and huge festivities, and it's going to be awesome.
1: So plainly, it sounds like you're a Swiftie. It's not just going to be an incredible wedding. It's going to be a long-lasting, very healthy, she's very excited marriage between these two. You think she's going to have kids?
3: Kids? I don't know, man. I mean, I know he wants them, and I guess she wants them. But, you know, I don't know. I say three.
1: Three? Wow, she better start pumping them out. I mean, I don't even know how old she is now. But that only goes to your point. This is going to be a long-lasting relationship.
3: She is happy, man, and so is he. He is in love. Big, big puppy dog eyes for each other. I think it's great.
1: Wait a minute. What are you saying? 978-9267. The predictions are rolling in here. Do we have a timeline yet? Do we have a betting line on this? How do I place money on this?
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28: 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Yesterday saw a major upset, Paraguay shocking Germany on penalty kicks to advance to the round of 16.
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97.5 WCOS. Yes, you get another chance to win $2,500 with a keyword coming up in a minute as we help celebrate America's 250th. Oh,

0: 97.5 WCOS. I knew the Morning Rush regulars would have opinions, and most of them are softer than mine. Mine is this whole thing is a head fake. There's not even going to be a wedding. So the whole Madison Square Garden thing, that's not going to happen. And then the marriage itself.
1: Are you saying, though, that Travis Kelce is in on this? Does he know that he's...
0: He's been in on this since the beginning. You read the story out of the Atlanta Journal-Constitution. The whole thing was a setup to get them, the two Kelce brothers, to become household names.
1: This was a... They were playing chess with us to launch a podcast. This was all about the Travis and Jason Kelce podcast.
0: Maybe I'm wrong on that. What do you say? 978-9267. What is it?
2: Oh, it ain't gonna last.
0: I got to go to that webpage where you can place a bet on how long do you think it'll last. So what, if you're going to put $100 down, how long do you put it down for?
2: I'll put $1,000 on it. It won't last 3 months.
0: And you are brutal.
2: You look at Taylor Swift. You think she's going to watch some barbaric drawers?
0: You put $1,000, it won't last 90 days.
2: He starts acting like his brother, drinking, leaving his dirty clothes everywhere. Uh-huh. He's out.
0: She ain't picking up no dirty draws.
2: No.
0: She can hire somebody to pick up the dirty draws.
2: And you already know that prenup's getting signed.
0: Oh, yeah. Well, there's going to be a lot of attorneys pouring over that one. All right. We got you down for $1,000 for less than 90 days.
2: Yep.
0: What's your name?
2: Michael.
0: Michael's on the board. Thanks, brother.
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0: The round of 32 continues with action today, including Norway against Ivory Coast. Yesterday saw a major upset, Paraguay shocking Germany on penalty kicks to advance to the round of 16.
3: Paraguay have won it, and they've booted Germany out of the World Cup.
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2: I don't know if you're looking at me or not. You probably smile like that all the time. I don't mean to bother.

0: 97.5 WCOS, she's country and she knows it. Luke Bryan from his 9th studio album. He celebrated with another release on Friday. Made It a Memory, I believe is the name of that song. We'll see if we can get that on for you. Good morning. Here we go.
1: Now it's time for the Morning Rush Good News Story of the Day. 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Just look for the big red chair.
2: Jonathan, down in Australia, Artie and Jack were born together prematurely with a genetic condition that left them deaf. Obviously, that's heartbreaking news for the mother. Thankfully, other than being deaf, they're healthy twin boys.
0: Okay.
2: And they've been growing into toddler years and, you know, doing what little toddlers will do. Like, they don't know that they're deaf. They're just, you know, a year and a half, 2 years old. They don't know any better. They don't know any different. Well, there's a doctor down there, an ear, nose, and throat surgeon. I cannot say his first name. Ironically, his last name is Reddy.
0: Okay.
2: And so Dr. Reddy is ready to do an operation on him where he says they'll be the first people in Australia to ever have this operation performed on him. If it works, they'll be able to hear. And the mom, Emily, was a little bit nervous. I mean, it might go worse. It might make things, I don't know exactly how it could make it worse, but something maybe with their speaking, their vocal abilities would be lost.
0: Okay.
2: Anyway, they had the surgery done, and it worked. And so now you have this video, which is, I don't know, overwhelmingly cool.
0: I love these videos.
2: You've got twin boys for the first time hearing and recognizing that's my mom. Every time she's moving her mouth, that noise is coming out of her. Like, I didn't know what noise was.
0: But that's right.
2: Now, there's going to be a point, boys, I want to let you know, that in the not-too-distant future, you're going to wish you were deaf again. Or you're going to act as if you're deaf. But no, mom is going to keep giving you orders from here on out.
0: Very true.
2: So, but I love that video. If you want to see the video of the twin boys, we've got that. And other good news stories on the Morning Rush blog at 97.5WCOS.com.
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0: 97.5 WCOS. Welcome to Tutu Tuesday. If you have a tutu, please wear it. Mine's in the cleaners. Hey, Kelly Nash, what was your favorite thing on Monday, the 29th of June?
1: There's two things that I don't like. I don't like working on my house, and I don't like technology. Two of those things combined, and I got through it.
0: All right.
1: So the Ring camera that's been on my garage for the last 8 years got blown off a couple of weeks ago in one of those storms.
0: Okay.
1: And broke it.
0: Wow.
1: So I had to buy a new Ring camera. So I've got to figure out how to get that, just to even get the battery in it, because that's different. Everything's different. I got to get that, and then I got to sync it up with the phones. I got to get it through the app and all. Then I've got to climb up the ladder and reinstall it onto the garage, which is, again, made of brick.
0: Right.
1: So this was a, oh my. But it's done. Bah, bah, bah, let the chicken sing. I got it up. My wife thinks I'm a man again.
0: That's hysterical. Yesterday, you know, Janie runs a company where she helps children learn to swim. And she has coaches here in Columbia. But she's in town this week, so she's helping a couple of kids, friends of the family, learn how to swim. And I just love watching kids. At the beginning of the session, they're scared of the water, just like they have been. Obviously, this is why their parents brought them for swim lessons. Mm. But by the end of, like, the first session, anyway, at least they're getting comfortable enough, like, to put their head underwater. And to see that surprise look in their face when they come back up, like, oh, my gosh, I lived through that.
1: That's great. I love it.
0: Hey, if you have not, or if you need to make sure that your kids have swim lessons, please do. We read about it entirely too many times during the summer.
1: Earlier the better, too, with these kids, because they're naturally built for water. So don't be afraid of getting them in at, like, not even a year old. Let them get started.
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97.5 WCOS. You'll say, I knew it. I knew the answer. Well, of course you did. Because you put the answer up on the Morning Rush blog. Tomorrow morning at 6:30, you get another chance to win 4 tickets for Thomas Rhett in Greenville. Just get the answer now on the Morning Rush blog from what you're talking about. I'll see you tomorrow morning at 6:30 to win.

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0: 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Kelly Nash, today is the last day of June.
1: Okay.
0: That means tomorrow is July 1st, and there's a big celebration coming down. You may have heard about it. It'll be held on the 4th of July.
1: Oh, I've read these things, yeah.
0: This
1: Does
0: year,
1: everybody acknowledge that?
0: I'm sorry?
1: Does everybody acknowledge that? I don't know.
0: Oh, not everybody.
1: Not everybody.
0: Some people are damned upset about it.
1: So it's a happy 4th of July to those of you who celebrate.
0: Yes. And tomorrow, by the way, we'll be celebrating with a Dr. Seuss reference in South Carolina, or a South Carolina reference in the new Dr. Seuss book.
1: I thought we'd banned those books.
0: Well, apparently, only for half of America, the half that celebrates the signing of the Declaration and then the Constitution. We will celebrate a little bit of that tomorrow.
1: Oh, interesting.
0: Now, today, by the way, I don't want you to miss this, Social Media Day.
1: Was there like some fear that we were not acknowledging social media?
0: Are we not talking enough? Does social media need a little publicity push? Hmm. More people get to use it?
1: All right.
0: I did see one of the more awkward things. I was wondering to myself, what would my family's picture look like? Patrick Mahomes and his family posted a picture of them with matching bathing suits.
1: That's kind of gross.
0: Now, what's his wife's name? Brittany?
1: Yes.
0: Yeah, she looked hot.
1: She is very into social media.
0: Oh, totally. And yeah. The kids look cute. And the designs were, you know, a variation of the same pattern. So it wasn't as awkward as like the pajama photos at Christmas you see on social media.
1: Mm.
0: By the way, those need to be stopped.
1: Ooh.
0: So I don't know if you have matching swimsuits, please post those to the picture.
1: Great
0: of you
1: way to celebrate.
0: Family.
1: Yeah.
0: Hopefully it's red, white, and blue.
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0: 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Good morning, Kelly Nash. How are you?
1: I'm great.
0: How awkward was it when we found out we weren't even doing, we were doing half of our job this morning when we said we were going to give away a pair of tickets for Thomas Rhett. Turns out it's four packs of tickets.
1: Yeah, I didn't understand. Is Thomas Rhett considered like a family show now? Maybe that's why we're doing family four packs. I mean, he is pretty safe. I mean, he's a family guy and all that sort of stuff. So maybe it's a, we wanted to give away family four packs, apparently.
0: Giving away the, giving the randomness of your seat selection just based on buying tickets online and who may be seated next to you. Generally, that's a family event.
1: That's right.
0: We cannot say that the people sitting next to you are going to act like adults or be sober. We had no idea. We're not responsible for that.
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One day closer to a nice long holiday weekend. We'll talk more about traveling over this 4th after I get you Scotty McCreary and Hootie and the Blowfish Bottle Rockets on today's At Work Show.

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0: 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I am the At Work Guy, Billy Greenwood. Not sure what's going on at your place, but at mine, I did notice last night for the first time, fireworks being shot off as I was trying to go to sleep last night. And I thought, well, here we go. Gets a little crazy out there sometimes. Fireworks mishaps. Maybe we should talk about that on the show today. A nice little reminder of how dangerous they can be. 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

97.5 WCOS. I know a lot of Americans are going to be traveling over the 4th of July weekend. In fact, I've got some numbers from AAA I'll share with you in just a few minutes. Luke Bryan is first, as promised, on the At Work Show with Crash My Party.

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0: 97.5 WCOS, South Carolina's number one for new country. Probably won't surprise you to know a lot of us plan to travel over the 4th of July weekend to the tune of about 72 million Americans. And of those 72 million Americans, about 61 million will be on the roads, traveling at least 50 miles. This is according again to AAA. About 6 million Americans flying, others taking a bus, a train, or going on a cruise. They say those are some of the fastest growing options as well. Most popular destinations over this holiday weekend would be New York, Orlando, Seattle, and Chicago. Just in case you're traveling this holiday weekend, take us with you on that free iHeartRadio app. We want to be a big part of that celebration. It's Jason Aldean in less than 10 minutes. Burning It Down is on the way next.
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7: The U.S. just a day away from the round of 32 matchup against Bosnia-Herzegovina. Head coach Mauricio Pochettino says he liked what he saw from Christian Pulisic against Turkey.
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0: 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She won $2,500.
1: Oh, my God. Oh, my God. You're kidding. I'm so excited right now.
0: Final week to win with your 250K USA giveaway. That next nationwide keyword is coming up at 11. Good luck early. Why is he

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Have you seen what we're up to on Instagram lately? 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

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Today's Talk Back lunch break is under an hour away. 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She has been requested many times, Ella Langley with Choosin' Texas.

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1: I knew I'd see her around. 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

0: 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Just a few days away from celebrating our nation's 250th birthday, the best way we know how, by blowing stuff up. Fireworks already being shot around my house. I hear it when I go to bed at night. I have the last couple of nights, actually. Begs the question, fireworks mishaps. I remember when I was a kid, and this is an awful thing to do, don't do it. We had bottle rocket wars. We would take pipes, light a bottle rocket in it, and then drop it down into the pipe and then aim it at somebody and shoot at them. I mean, it's the stupidest thing ever. And my cousin Jeff was wearing the backpack that had all of our supplies of bottle rockets. Somebody shot one and it went into his backpack while he was wearing it, exploded. They all started exploding and the bag caught on fire. We had to literally do the stop, drop, and roll thing with my cousin Jeff because of his burning backpack. Horrible idea. And another one of those fire mishaps, fireworks mishaps. That's what I'm looking for on the show today. Share yours with me by hitting that talkback mic. That's on the free iHeartRadio app. And don't do what I just said.
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1: 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You got three of your friends with you. It's a party.
2: That's right. 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
1: 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I can hardly wait. No matter where I am, I'm stopping to watch Joey Chestnut.
2: Hot dogs. 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
1: 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And is it an insult to our World War II veterans to have a kraut dog?
2: Woo!
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2: 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We'll get that answer tomorrow.
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Nobody gives you more country for your workday. 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I am the at-work guy, Billy Greenwood. She is Megan Maroney. Definitely on fire these days, thanks to this great new song, Beautiful Things.

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0: 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What do you have for me?
1: So we used to have the ones that shoot up straight into the air, and then they go off like the traditional fireworks, but the smaller ones that you can get at grocery stores. And so we had our dog run over, and when we lit it, and he ran over, and then he knocked it over, and so it ended up going through the window of my dad's car. We had to get a new car, but I kind of missed that Durango.
0: A lot of questions with that talkback message. First of all, what grocery store are you going to selling fireworks like that? I've never heard of that in my life. Secondly, we used to have a German Shepherd when I was a kid. We'd light fireworks, and she'd try to put them out to protect us. That's just how smart and protective those German Shepherds are. What about you? Fireworks mishaps. Hit that talkback mic to get me yours on the iHeartRadio app. I'm going to get you Shaboozy and Ella Langley's on the way.
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3: The round of 32 continues with action today, including Norway against Ivory Coast. Yesterday saw a major upset, Paraguay shocking Germany on penalty kicks to advance to the round of 16.
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The Talk Back Lunch Break is just getting started. Perfectly timed for Lainey Wilson with A Heart Like a Truck. I never

0: 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I bet this doesn't surprise any of us. Americans love our ice cream, right? To the tune of about 95% of us Americans having at least one scoop every week. I can tell you I am not one of the 95%ers. And I love ice cream, but I definitely don't eat one scoop every week on average. They say the average person putting away about 11 scoops weekly. Over the summer, Americans eat enough ice cream to fill 113 football stadiums. I just, a couple of days ago, had a banana split. That was the first bowl of ice cream I've had in, I bet, over a year. Clearly, I'm dragging down these statistics. It's Chris Stapleton in under 10 minutes, and Taylor Swift's in there with a brand new song, I Knew It, I Knew You, on the Talk Back Lunch Break.
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1: 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No matter where I am, I'm stopping to watch Joey Chestnut.
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1: 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And is it an insult to our World War II veterans to have a kraut dog?
2: Oof.
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2: 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We'll get that answer tomorrow.
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Some interesting rumors in regards to who's going to be performing at Taylor Swift's upcoming wedding. I'll share that after you get her latest I Knew It, I Knew You.

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0: 97.5 WCOS. It's the Talk Back Lunch Break. I am the at-work guy, Billy Greenwood. I mentioned some interesting rumors in regards to what is supposed to be the upcoming wedding for Taylor Swift and her fiancé, Travis Kelce. Stevie Nicks and Tim McGraw, rumored has it, set to perform at their wedding, which is, by the way, supposed to be over the 4th of July weekend. This is according to Page Six. Swift, you may recall, just wore the shirt reading Stevie Nicks at the Knicks game, game 4 of the NBA Finals. And previously, obviously, recorded the song Tim McGraw for Tim McGraw. That's the rumor. We'll see if that happens this weekend. I'll report back next week. And I'll get you Brantley Gilbert in less than 10 minutes. Bottoms Up is on the way next.
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I do have today's Google Buster question coming up in just a few minutes. So difficult, you can't Google the answer. First, how about Luke Bryan with his latest on your Talk Back Lunch Break? Country, and she knows it.

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0: 97.5 WCOS. Once again, time for your chance to win absolutely nothing, but you get to learn something, and that's what I love most about the Google Buster question. So, for example, your question today, the average teenager does this 10 times per hour. What is it? And obviously, we're talking about teenagers. It's nothing bad, necessarily. What do you think that is? Hit that talk back mic to share with me your guess on the free iHeartRadio app. It's also posted on my Facebook page. Leave your guess in the comments there under the video. The average teenager does this 10 times per day. You tell me what you think they're doing while I get you Sam Hunt. 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
1: 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I can hardly wait. No matter where I am, I'm stopping to watch Joey Chestnut.
2: Hot dogs. 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

0: 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He won $2,500.
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0: Sounded like Michael Jackson there for a second. 250K USA giveaway. That next nationwide keyword is coming up at 2. 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
1: There were actually several people who got the answer to today's Google Buster question. I was kind of surprised by that. A lot of people way off, too. Average teenager does this 10 times per hour. I said it was nothing bad, although I'm not a big fan of kids with screens in their faces. Texting someone. Believe it or not, the average teen will text someone 10 times per hour. Honestly, I don't even feel like that's a lot. I would love to know what that is in comparison to an adult and how often we text. I would rather text somebody than talk to them, truthfully. That is the answer to your Google Buster question. You get John Morgan in less than 10 minutes. Kid Myself is on the way next on the At Work Show.
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1: 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If you are just now joining, you also just missed this hour's Nationwide Keyword with the 250K USA giveaway. Last week to win that $2,500. In fact, I'm going to get you the Nationwide Keyword again, just in case you missed it. After Ella Langley and Morgan Wallen, I can't love you anymore.

0: Wake up with a morning rush on 97.5 WCOS. The At Work Show. I am Billy Greenwood. I was just talking about 61 million Americans traveling by car over the 4th of July weekend coming up. If you are one of them, got to make a suggestion that you swing by Arby's. I just went through this a couple of weeks ago on a road trip with my kids' baseball team. We stopped by Arby's, and I finally got to taste the new Arby's cheesesteak. I've been wanting to taste this for a while. I had heard about it. It absolutely 100% lived up to my expectations, which were pretty high. Speaking of 100%, it's because of that 100% Angus steak. I'm telling you, you can taste the difference. You add to that Cooper cheese, this is like the perfect combination of the meat and the cheese on that toasted sub roll, which makes a big difference because it doesn't get soggy. I hate that. That'll ruin a sandwich for me. I did ask the manager, this is a permanent item on their menu, so that's even better news. You get a chance, you're out traveling over the holiday weekend, swing by Arby's, gotta check out their new Arby's cheesesteak, and then let me know what you think. They absolutely have the meats, and now they have the cheesesteaks at Arby's, too. I have Stella Lefty, great new On the Verge artist, is on the way in less than 10 minutes with Boston.
1: I can hardly wait. No matter where I am, I'm stopping to watch Joey Chestnut.
2: Oh, the hot dogs. Yes, the hot dog eating competition is one thing. But when you're enjoying a hot dog, is ketchup on the hot dog a faux pas?
1: Oh, now, I got to tell you, a lot of people disagree with me, but I do it. I do it. And is it an insult to our World War II veterans to have a kraut dog?
2: Woo!
1: What is the official July 4th hot dog protocol?
2: I don't know. We'll get that answer tomorrow.
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0: Hey guys, it's I Heart Country on The Verge artist Stella Lefty. 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
1: 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I saw an interesting interview with Luke Combs, who gave all credit to Chris Stapleton for his success. He says Chris Stapleton opened up the door for ugly guys like him.
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1: 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They're already shooting off fireworks in my neighborhood, and that drives me crazy. Kind of like Halloween. Dogs go crazy when kids ring the doorbell, but that's just one night. 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

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It's Brooke Taylor. We are so excited to present Parmalee live at Ice House Amphitheater July 31st. 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
0: 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Here on the show, I like to give you something called my daily upload. 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We have really encouraging conversations, so I just like to kind of be an extension of that for a little segment on the show. And I need you to hear these words today. The secret of getting ahead is just getting started. 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
2: 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I need some
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4: Jonathan, it was 2015 in Philadelphia, the Mayfair neighborhood, that the dog named 40 Cal was stolen from the backyard of the home.
5: A decade ago.
4: Well, 11 years now, to be more precise. Since then, the family has moved twice. They have kept the microchip information updated, though.
5: Okay.
4: Even though the kids have already grown up and left the house, and I mean, someone has changed, the dad said, I still think he's out there. I still think he's out there. And he said, every now and again, I'd say a prayer for old 40 Cal.
5: 70 years later in dog year. 77 years later.
4: And sure enough, this week, the dog was found by somebody, and they ran the chip, and they have the home. And when you see the reunion, I don't know what the word I'm looking for, but 40 Cal comes home for the first time, as you said, in like 50 years of dog years.
5: Yeah.
4: And he didn't instantly recognize the owner, but within about 30 seconds, he goes nuts, and he's so happy to be home.
5: Oh, that's great.
4: Long time coming, but we've got that story and other good news stories on the Morning Rush blog at 97.5WCOS.com.
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5: 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Yes!
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0: 97.5 WCOS, South Carolina's number one for new country. It's Brooke Taylor. I was just talking to Lindsay, and man, this is not the week for you. You said you don't like what?
1: I really don't like fireworks. I don't necessarily hate them, but I find them boring, and I don't want to spend a lot of time going to try and find someplace to look at them.

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Wake up with the Morning Rush on 97.5 WCOS. Hey, it's Brooke Taylor. I feel like I'm pretty late to the game on this because I just found out that there's something circulating right now that is just specific for this year. We got to talk about this here on the show coming up next. Hang on.

0: South Carolina's number one for country, 97.5 WCOS. It's Brooke Taylor. I feel like I'm kind of behind on this because I just found out about these special 4th of July quarters that are being circulated right now. The U.S. Mint apparently released 250,000 special 2026 Declaration of Independence quarters featuring this like little July 4th mark on them. And they're just being mixed randomly into circulation. So if you get one, because there's only 250,000 of these bad boys. And I just feel like coin collectors are going to want to get their hands on these.
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0: 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It's Brooke Taylor. Thomas Rhett says his family loves this week for 4th of July.
1: My girls love to put red, white, and blue face paint on. Lauren usually puts them in like a American flag ballerina outfit. And they love watching fireworks. They love grilling hot dogs and making s'mores. And we usually do it out at our farm with like 150 people. But this year, it probably is going to look like we're going to have a few less people hanging out with us. But we'd love getting to just celebrate that good American tradition.

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0: time zone am I on? What country am I in?
1: It doesn't matter. It's 5 o'clock somewhere.
0: It's always on 5 in Margaritaville, come to think of it.
1: Yeah, I heard that.
0: You've been there, haven't you?
1: Yes, sir.
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1: 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Thank you.
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It's Brooke Taylor. Hey, Lexington, I got a question for you. Are you ready? Parmalee is taking over Ice House Amphitheater July 31st. 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
1: 97.5 WCOS. It's Brooke Taylor celebrating America 250 this week with some fun memories from some of your favorite artists about 4th of July. Brantley Gilbert says his was a good kind of memory. It was just a little dangerous.
2: Yeah, it's bad. 4th of July last year, I was at a buddy of mine's lake house, Amber and I were, and me and him set off a bunch of them, and one of them like shot across the lake and hit the bank and got into like a brush pile or something, and we thought we'd about burn down that whole little community there for a minute, but thankfully it went out before it spread too crazy.
1: Hey y'all, just be safe this week, okay?
3: 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Now it's time for The Morning Rush Good News Story of the Day. I need some
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5: Jonathan, up in Superior, Wisconsin, a guy named Bill Zezza was on a fishing trip staying at the Superior and Sage Hotel when around 11 p.m., he smelt smoke, so he went out into the hallway on his first floor room, and he saw the fire. And he said it was already starting to build up in the hallway. He grabbed a fire extinguisher and also rang the alarm to try to let people know, get out.
6: He had to ring the alarm?
5: Right away. Not only did I grab fire extinguishers, I pulled the pin, I started spraying, and started using the door as a shield because it got so hot. When the fire extinguisher quit, I decided I'll go get another one. And at first it wasn't that bad. I mean, I almost had it put out with a couple of different fire extinguishers. But if we'd had more fire extinguishers, I think I would have put that fire out. But he at least delayed the fire so much so that according to multiple fire officials who came to the scene, he definitely saved the lives of everybody on the second and third floor. Because that fire was a tinderbox just waiting to blow up the hotel. It was, once his fire extinguishers ran out, it was less than 2 minutes and the whole hotel was gone.
6: Good night.
5: And so he saved the lives of about 50 people that night. And so that's a pretty amazing story. We got the video of it. It's amazing to see. If you want that or other good news stories, check the Morning Rush blog at 97.5WCOS.com.
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1: It's Brooke Taylor. 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Our U.S. men's national soccer team playing on Wednesday night. 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
8: The United States will be back in action tomorrow. Team captain Tim Ream says they're ready for the round of 32.
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8: 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The winner will move on to face the winner of the Belgium-Senegal match.
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1: It's Brooke Taylor. We are celebrating America 250 this week with some of your favorite artists just giving us their biggest 4th of July memories and what they remember doing growing up. I think these stories are really cool to hear. We're going to check in with Kelsey Ballerini here on the show coming up in about 6 minutes.

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4: I can hardly wait. No matter where I am, I'm stopping to watch Joey Chestnut.
5: Hot dogs. 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
5: I don't know. 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
1: South Carolina's number one for country, 97.5 WCOS. It's Brooke Taylor. I don't know what you're doing this week, but I just want to say thank you right now for letting me be a part of it. I know that you got a lot of other things you could be doing right now, so thank you for letting me help you get through the last little stretch of your day.

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97.5 WCOS, number one for New Country. Wayne D. Got Jonathan and Kelly back in the morning with What You Talk About at 6:30. Now, that's a shot to win tickets to see Luke Bryan in July in Charleston. You can get the answer to tomorrow's question now on the Morning Rush page. 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

South Carolina's number one for country is 97.5 WCOS. I know you want to be on the radio with us, right? Wayne D and Tay checking in. Be the kickstart call. First one of the day. 1-877-367-4432. Reach out. 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
3: Yes. So anybody who calls in, right, first in line, calls in, they can tell us whatever they want, whether it's a, I mean, they're mad about something or it's a confession, whatever they want.
2: All right. Who's this?
4: This is Hannah.
2: Hannah, what's up? What's up? Tay just explained the whole bit. So what's on your mind? What do you got for us?
4: Yeah, well, first of all, I love listening to you guys.
3: Thank you.
2: Thank you so much.
4: Yes, of course. So, I have an unpopular opinion for you guys.
2: Hit us with it. What do you got?
4: So this weekend, I went to Olive Garden with my friends. And I got to tell you, everyone hypes up about the breadsticks. And I got to say, they're mid. They're good.
3: What? Breadsticks are mid?
4: I was not a fan, no.
2: Wow. That's funny because I could go there just for breadsticks. So what do you go to, what's your go-to at Olive Garden then?
4: I love the salad and the soup and the pasta, but just the breadsticks were just not it.
2: She led with salad. That's so basic, white girl. But I love it. I love it.
5: Hey, it's Jonathan Rush.
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2: So after a career spanning over 30 years, Red Akins finally got the call. Yeah, he was performing at the Grand Ole Opry over the weekend when John Party surprised everyone by coming out and taking the mic. After explaining to the crowd, you know, the connection that he and Akins had, he revealed that Red is the real reason for his visit. He said, "You've always been family to me, but I'm here to invite you to be a part of a different family. I'm here to invite you to be a member of the Grand Ole Opry." They hugged on stage. His whole family came out, including Thomas Rhett. He was there. But the video is all over social media, including the Grand Ole Opry's YouTube. Go check it out. All right, next, the UK welcomed Garth Brooks back in a big way over the weekend. In his first performance in Britain in 30 years, Garth took over BST Hyde Park in London, and in doing so, set a new venue record. Also there with him, Zach Brown Band, Ashton McBride, and others. Garth brought in a record of 69,999 paying fans. And in other Garth news, a countdown clock has appeared on garthbrooks.com with a message that says the future is about to become history. And it looks like he plans to make that announcement July 7th at 7 a.m. Central Time. And last, Luke Combs came away from his guest appearance at the Alan Jackson's final concert with a pretty awesome souvenir. On Instagram, he posted a carousel of pictures from the evening, including one memento suitable for framing. It was Alan's set list from the stage, personally autographed to Luke. How cool is that? Check it out on his Instagram. That's your iHeartCountry Roundup with Tay.
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